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There's no need to cry, yeah. Got to help, well, we got to help, yeah.

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1: 2006 in einem Wort. Sommermärchen. 2006 bei Shakira. Drei Worte. Hips don't lie.
2: I'm on tonight, you know my hips don't lie. And I'm starting to feel your joy. Come on, let's go. Real slow. Don't you see that your scene is perfect?
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